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Hey.

busy. 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So hopefully, maybe you made it into a four-day weekend. You got tomorrow off. I hope so. Gas prices, dude, did you see that? Kind of shot up. That always seems to happen right before a holiday weekend, doesn't it? Hey,

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1: What up? It's Nick Rivers for Greenway Kia of West Palm Beach. Here with Mike. Mike, one of the things that I wish I had in my Kia Sportage, I got a 2025. I wish I had the adjustable cruise control. I see all the vehicles now on the lot have that. I'm so jealous.
2: I put my wife in a new Kia. I took her out of a Mercedes and she said, oh, this is not going to work. And then she came to me about 2 days later and said, hey, did you know all the features on this car? It's got so much more than my Mercedes did. If it's raining and you can't see where you're going, she puts adaptive cruise on to make sure that car doesn't hit anybody in front of her. And then you got the lane assist to make sure you stay in the lane.
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2: And how old's your daughter?
1: 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And that to me is everything.
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1: Yeah, I bet.
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1: Oh, she'll be there. 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And Greenway Kia of West Palm Beach is where I'm going to go to get that car. Greenway Kia of West Palm Beach on Military Trail.
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Piping Financial Amphitheater. And Tap the Track starts tomorrow morning with Tim and Chelsea into the Labor Day weekends. 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
1: What's up? It's Morgan Wallen here, and this is my new song, Been By Now.

Labor Day weekend mode, but if you want to win this, this sounds fun. Passport to Pours is coming up. Meisner Park Amphitheater. That'll be in Boca October the 3rd. 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

0: 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Starting tomorrow, Luke Bryan tickets. 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

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Jamie is in Stewart tonight. Appreciate you having us on. Luke Combs for you. 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
1: What's up? 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

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We start tapping the track for those Luke Bryan tickets. Tim and Chelsea tomorrow morning going to get you into the Labor Day weekend. And anytime you hear Luke Bryan, tap the track to grab an entry for those tickets. Country, and she knows it.

0: Hey, it's Tim and Chelsea. 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Tomorrow morning, 6 a.m. kicks off. Tap the Track for Luke Bryan Labor Day weekend.
1: 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Anytime you hear Luke Bryan, just Tap the Track.
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I'm just so happy for Ella Langley. I mean, her life has completely changed over the past few years, and she has just exploded. Loving life again. 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

morning. Tim and Chelsea, Pig Beach Barbecue gift cards for Man from Florida. And by the way, after, keep it a secret, okay? Next week, after the Labor Day holiday, Man from Florida, they're going to get you hooked up with Tim McGraw tickets. So be here.

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1: What's up, y'all? 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

0: New Country 103.1, long Labor Day weekend starts tomorrow morning with Tim and Chelsea. Tap at the track for those Luke Bryan tickets. Also, this weekend, you're going to want to keep your umbrella close because it's supposed to be, we are in rainy season after all, so you probably better keep the umbrella close anyway. But as of September 10th, will be the peak of hurricane season. Not that I'm willing that into the universe, but fingers crossed that maybe we could go a whole season without a storm. Probably wishful thinking.
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1: This is Carly Pearce, and here's my new song, If I Don't Leave, I'm Gonna Stay, with my friend Riley Green.

first shot to tap the track. For the other Luke Bryan tickets, that starts tomorrow morning with Tim and Chelsea. 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
1: Hey, y'all. Lainey Wilson here. This is my new song, Phone Keys Wallet. And you heard it first right here, South Florida's New Country 103.1.

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Tim and Chelsea tomorrow morning going to kick off a long Labor Day weekend for you. Get you some stats. It's going to be more expensive than ever this Labor Day weekend. Gas is going up and everything's going up. That's for sure. Jason Aldean, Don't Tell on Me, New Country 103.1.

0: Hey, it's Tim and Chelsea. 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Tomorrow morning, 6 a.m. kicks off Tap the Track for Luke Bryan Labor Day weekend.
1: We've got your chance at a pair of tickets. 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
0: It all starts at 6 a.m. tomorrow morning with Tim and Chelsea. Let me

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are seriously just some of my favorites. I mean, Dan and Shay, do they get any nicer than Dan and Shay? I think not. They're coming to town. It's a Saturday night show, too, October 17th. 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

0: Hey, it's Tim and Chelsea. 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Tomorrow morning, 6 a.m. kicks off. Tap the track for Luke Bryan Labor Day weekend.
1: We've got your chance to add a pair of tickets. 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Anytime you hear Luke Bryan, just tap the track.
0: It all starts at 6 a.m. tomorrow morning with Tim and Chelsea.

1031. Tapping the Track starts tomorrow for Luke Bryan tickets. We've got them. And Tim and Chelsea will officially kick things off tomorrow morning. Whenever you hear Luke Bryan, tap inside our new Country 1031 app for those tickets.

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And I think the answer is Cleveland. Because Taylor and Travis Kelce bought a $5 million mansion outside of Cleveland and nobody knew about it till now. Of course, if you go to Cleveland, no one's going to find you. That's for sure. No one goes there. I knew it.

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0: 3-1 and into a Labor Day weekend. Did you take tomorrow off too to make it a little 4-day holiday weekend? Or you got to work? Hey, no matter what, take us along. 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And of course, the more you listen, more rewards you get. And all weekend, we're doing that Tap the Track for the Luke Bryan tickets. 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

worth your while tomorrow morning. Tim and Chelsea, $50 to Pig Beach Barbecue. Amazing barbecue, by the way. Man from Florida tomorrow morning at 8 a.m.

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13: Mike, always willing to make a deal at Greenway Kia of West Palm Beach. 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
1: 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It's Jelly Roll. 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And you heard it first right here. 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
1: 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Who's this?
2: Hi. I don't want to give my name.
3: Okay.
2: I wanted to call in about my collection.
3: Okay.
1: What is it?
2: I have over 2,000 books.
1: Wow.
2: And behind the 2,000 books, I inherited probably the same number of Beanie Babies from my mother when she died.
3: Beanie Babies,
1: yeah. All right, well, that's...
2: Beanie Babies.
1: Those are great collections.
3: Yeah.
1: You had us scared at the beginning when you said, I don't want to give my name, but yeah. I want to tell you about my collection of
3: bodies. I know, I was like, is it
1: bodies.
3: A bag of hair?
1: Right.
2: What is
3: it? No. Toenails? What do you got, girl?
2: Maybe a little weird.
1: No, have a great day.
3: I feel better now.
2: Thank you. You too.
3: Bye, honey.
1: 855-400. I was really scared.
3: Yeah,
1: honestly.
3: This is a true crime confession this morning. We do not.
1: And nobody's ever found them.
3: I'm like, wait, what? I don't want my name released. I'm like, oh, God.
1: So what do we got in the collections?
3: Okay, these are unbelievable. Text came in. I have about 40 Christmas trees. Small ones, big ones. I have big ones up during the holidays. One real one, then a lot of different, you know, tabletop floor sizes. I started collecting them a few years ago. And the funny part is that I'm Jewish. I even have a Halloween Christmas tree that is black and I decorate for the holidays. See? Damn, that's funny.
1: That's amazing.
3: Right? Alexis said, I have a collection of Funko Pops. With most of them being Demon Slayer. I love all my figures. They're so awesome. I've spent so much money on them. And I have almost 20 of them plus another 10 that I don't even have up there. I got pictures. I got displays. Jimmy, this is cool. I go to the Kentucky Derby every year. I went to the College of Kentucky. I fell in love. And I got the mint julep glasses that you get. And I have one from 1964 every year to 2026.
1: Wow, that's really cool.
3: Yeah,
1: that's
3: and he's
1: awesome.
3: Like, I know going to the Kentucky Derby is on your bucket list. It is on my bucket list. And he's got every single glass from every Kentucky Derby. That is very, very cool.
1: That is really neat.
3: Let's see. Vicky said, I also collect Adidas shoes. I've got 22 pairs. Oh, my God.
1: That's a lot of shoes, man.
3: Oh, my gosh. That's a lot of Adidas. Amy said, I've got a Dooney and Burke purse collection, over 200, starting from the 70s to now that I inherited from my mom.
1: Wow.
3: That's really cool.
1: That's really cool. Now, what about the dolls you moved in? What?
3: When Bo and I bought the house that we live in now,
1: right?
3: The couple that lived there was a sweet old couple. And I remember, you know, they would be there when we would go and look at the house and we like ended up having a relationship with them. But in their bedroom, there's like an area above the door where it was like this kind of sitting area, like a shelf, like high, you know, but by the ceiling.
1: Right.
3: And she had a bunch of dolls. And then there was some furniture with more dolls.
1: Mm-hmm.
3: And then there was some places over there with some more dolls. And it was just dolls. And I was like, it just freaked me out.
1: I look,
3: I'm a girl mom and dolls just really freak me out.
1: My great aunt Jo. And I'm going to guess she started collecting them when she became an adult and worked because she grew up in the Depression, probably didn't have any toys. She loved dolls, and she had a collection. I'm going to ballpark it at 50.
3: Yeah.
1: Porcelain dolls with the eyes.
3: That's the thing. That's what these were.
1: Yeah.
3: Eyes.
1: And
3: they're like,
1: you would walk into her room, and she would have all these porcelain dolls displayed with the gooby eyes.
3: Yep.
1: And
3: they're watching. No matter where you are in the room,
1: yeah,
3: their eyes follow.
1: And
3: you know what I'm saying?
1: You turn back around, you see where one of them moved their head, and you're like, whoa, whoa, whoa. And it was, I got to tell you, I barely went into her room because it was the creepiest
3: thing. It was creepy, right?
1: Creepy.
3: Yeah. Nip.
1: Listen, when you walk into somebody's room and you start sweating immediately.
3: Yeah, and they're watching you.
1: Right.
3: Watching you.
1: And you can feel their eyes boring
3: into
1: your
3: back. They just keep following you, following you. Following you.
1: All right, now we're getting creepy.
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23: Today's forecast calls for scattered showers. 93% humidity, a high of 90 and a low of 80.
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1: All right, this is the starting gun. A tap the track Labor Day weekend for Luke Bryan tickets.
2: This is a big weekend.
1: Starts like right now.
2: Like very, very soon.
1: We have not one, but five pairs of tickets for his show, which is next Saturday at the amphitheater.
2: Just make sure I've got that in our work calendars here, Leary. Yes, I do. We're good. We're clear.
1: I read an email about that.
2: Oh, my God. I'm like, wait, do we have that in the calendar? We do. All right. Luke Bryan, next Saturday. We're going to be out there, of course.
1: Right.
2: Super excited to be back out at the I Think Financial Ever Theater with all of you guys. But this is a huge weekend, and it's very, very simple. You just listen for Luke Bryan. We're going to be playing a lot of Luke Bryan this weekend to give you those chances to tap the track. And
1: right.
2: Then we've got five pairs of tickets. So anytime you hear Luke Bryan, you open up our mobile app and you just tap it, tap it, tap it.
1: It'll be very cool because he hasn't been here for a while, several years actually, right?
2: I don't know. You always say that, and then someone will text and it'll be like, he was just here last year.
1: I don't think he was here last year because the last time, I remember the last time he was here, it was like 4 million degrees, and he came off the bus and he's like, and he goes, blah, blah, blah, blah. He was just yelling. It was so hot.
2: Kind of like the same. It'll be Saturday.
1: The same thing.
2: Probably the same.
1: Anytime you hear a Luke Bryan song play, get out your New Country 103.1 app and tap the track starting right now. Well, actually, starting in 3 minutes and 10 seconds.
2: Starting after John Morgan.
1: Absolutely, because Luke Bryan is the next song. 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

0: things you need to know to start your day with Tim and Chelsea.
1: Well, it seems like Chelsea is not the only one who has seen UFO action.

0: That. So make sure your New Country 103.1 app is ready. Last night, Rico. Night one, week one. College football is back, baby.
1: What are you?
0: Absolutely. How about this upset? Colorado over Georgia Tech.
2: 45 yards. Night one of week one all comes down to this.
0: Colorado beat Georgia Tech 14-13.
1: Yeah.
0: Massive upset.
1: So tomorrow you'll be waking up. It'll be ESPN's college game day. Everything will be right in the world. Guess who the picker is the first week?
0: Isn't it Lainey?
1: It's Lainey.
0: Yeah, yeah.
1: How cool is that?
0: That's going to be awesome.
1: Lainey Wilson is going to be our celebrity guest picker tomorrow on college game day.
0: Now, you're seeing the game Saturday. App State takes on who?
1: Maine. Yeah, I'm going to App State today to visit Caden and take my son Bridge and have a little boys trip. Mom boys trip.
0: That is
1: I'm so excited. I'm so excited.
0: And I talked to both Jonah and Shaughnessy. I don't know if it's together or not, but they're going to the opening game of Mississippi State.
1: Oh, that's so cool.
0: On Saturday, they take on Louisiana Monroe or whatever. Yeah, so Mississippi State has two good games, and then the rest is all SEC.
1: That's what it'll be. Welcome to the SEC today or tomorrow. Florida plays FAU. That's kind of cool.
0: That's awesome.
1: University of Florida will be playing FAU.
0: All right, Sandra, but now you said you've seen, when you were in the Keys, you saw UFOs.
1: I did. I had a whole sidebar conversation with Diener about this, which we could talk about another time.
0: Did we talk about this on the air?
1: I don't think so.
0: All right, just give like the 10-second synopsis.
1: It was pretty much just like two different, you know, moving objects that kept moving, like went that way and then was gone for a little bit and then flew back the other way. And then another one did the same thing, but like low enough.
0: Sure, it wasn't a plane, bad directions.
1: No.
0: Like, I'm telling you, Cuba's this way.
1: It was very interesting because as I was explaining to Diener what I saw, Diener goes, that's exactly what people say when they actually, the way that they move. And he just kept like, oh my God, he was just freaking me out even more.
0: Well, Sandra Bullock has seen the exact same thing when she was shooting a film in St. Martin.
3: We're all lying on the sand. And so we're all looking up at the sky and I see this little point of light. And I said, oh, it's thinking to myself, satellite, you know, it's moving across the sky. And I'm watching it. And then there's another little light that comes from a different direction to meet that light sort of there. And I went, two satellites. I thought maybe it was a plane passing, but no, they stayed. And then there was another light and another light. There was five all together and they all sort of came together. And then all of a sudden they just took off like that.
0: Now, is that the same thing?
1: 100%.
0: Same thing.
1: Yeah, it was very bizarre. It was very, very bizarre. And it was just, it was not high enough and not low enough to be anything else. And it was just, they would just move this way and then they would like kind of disappear and then come back the other way and disappear. And it was bizarre.
0: All right, well.
1: And talking, and I try to avoid Diener. So the fact that I went and talked to him about it was so annoying.
0: Well, I mean, you know what? Put it into your phones now. Set the reminder. Next Thursday, we're talking to Diener.
1: Oh, damn it, Diener.
0: How do UFOs fly across the sky?
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5: 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You'll find it westbound on Indian Town Road at I-95. 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
11: Happy Friday, everybody. Hope you're off to a great start. So we're going to see daytime highs today right around 90, 91, near average. And well, a chance of some afternoon showers and storms, but not quite as intense or widespread as we have in the last several days. But just a heads up, we could see something late, especially around the turnpike. And that's going to be the trend really all weekend long, all the way through Labor Day. I'm WPBF 25 First Warning meteorologist Sandra Shaw.
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0: Don't go anywhere. This Forgive and Forget was amazing. Do you remember the roommate who called us and said that she had her roommate, her boyfriend was basically living at the apartment? Let me give you one clue.
1: No.
0: The dog's name was Butterball.
1: Did the dog chew stuff?
0: Huh?
1: Was the dog chewing stuff?
0: Nope, but you pretty much thought that the boyfriend had been kidnapped.
1: What? I do not remember this one at all.
0: Don't miss it. Forgive and Forget next.

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1: Can we have one morning without all the drama?
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2: There's arguments with roommates, and then there's next level arguments with roommates. And that is what Stacy is going through right now with her roommate, Brenna. It says, Stacy, you there?
3: Hi, I'm here, guys.
2: All right, Stacy, walk us through what's going on with you and your roommate, Brenna.
3: So Brenna has her boyfriend there all the time. I mean, to the point that he clearly lives there. He's there.
4: He's a third roommate.
3: 24/7. Right. He doesn't leave. He doesn't even work, so he definitely doesn't leave. He's there just taking up all the space, eating all the snacks, leaving all the lights. I don't know what he does because I actually have a job and pay bills, but he's just there all the time. And I just like it because, one, she doesn't even ask me, consult me, let me know, give me a heads up. But I think the biggest thing is I don't like that I have to change everything that I do, my regular comforts, you know. Parking is a big issue.
4: Because he doesn't leave,
3: his car is always picking up the best parking spot. It's ridiculous.
2: Well, Stacy, let me ask you this. How long has this been going on?
3: This has been like a past few months. I would say maybe more than a few months. I would say, but officially he's been living there at least a few months.
2: He basically moves in, takes your parking space all the time.
4: It's always there.
2: Stacy's, that's got to be uncomfortable for Stacy as a woman to have that guy just kind of.
4: I would be. I love going home and having nobody there, and I even love the people I live with. So I can't imagine going home to people that I don't love living with me. Like, what the hell?
2: I mean, is there anything else to pile on this thing?
3: I mean, I also hate, like you said, it's uncomfortable having this man live with me. Like, I always have to make sure I'm, like, fully clothed. You know, I like to do my yoga in the morning and I can't even do those things because he's just always just there.
4: Lurking. Lurker.
3: Talking.
4: Yeah.
3: Ugh.
2: What is it that you wrote here that they got a dog or you have a dog or who has a dog?
3: Apparently nobody has a dog because they're saying that, it just came from nowhere. But, yeah, they brought a dog in the house.
2: The dog disappeared.
4: The dog's just there.
2: Woof. So they bought a dog?
3: Yeah, they have answers for everything. They're like, it was on the porch. And the other one's like, it followed me home. Like, they can't even get their lie together straight. It's just, oh my gosh. And the dog just goes everywhere. It's clearly not meant to be at home.
4: Oh,
3: and it
4: no.
3: just pees everywhere and it poops everywhere. And
2: it's not housebroken. Have you talked to your roommate Brenna about this at all or no?
3: I did. Actually, I did because this past weekend, like, that was it. This is like, I understand how people end up on Snapped. Like, this was just the last straw for me.
4: I understand how people end up on Snapped.
3: I couldn't do it. So I had basically mentioned to her, I'm going to leave when the lease is up. I tried to have a regular civil conversation.
2: Right.
3: And that same day I came home and Brenna and her boyfriend, Tim, had just moved all my stuff up against the wall, like some kind of shrine or I don't know what. And they moved all his furniture in as if I was already lost.
2: In memoriam.
4: They moved your stuff against the wall?
3: Yes.
4: Okay, that's messed up.
2: All right, well, Stacy, hold on there for a few minutes. We'll get Brenna on the phone and you can tell her what your plans are.
3: Sure. I would love
4: Sure, this will be swell.
2: Cool. All right, hold on a second. I gotta admit, there's a part of me that's looking forward to this.
4: I don't understand moving your stuff up against the wall. Like, you're moving out. We're taking over.
2: Or you brought new stuff in.
4: That's aggressive.
2: Otherwise, you're sitting on a floor.
4: Oh my
2: All right,
4: God.
2: We'll call Brenna here in just a second.

0: 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Some people like sharing it on the radio.
1: Can we have one morning without all the drama?
0: That's why we have Forgive and Forget with Tim and Chelsea on New Country 103.1.
2: So do you recall this now?
3: Kind of, yes.
2: Kind of?
3: I don't remember how it ends.
2: We had gotten a call from a girl named Stacy. And she had a roommate named Brenna who had her boyfriend basically move in. Doesn't have a job. He's always there.
3: Right.
2: Stacy feels uncomfortable. She always has to be dressed in her own apartment, like fully clothed.
3: Yeah.
2: And then, so Stacy said, well, screw this. I'm moving out at the end of the lease. She came home once, and all of her stuff got stacked against the wall. So that was, I mean, legit complaints.
3: Right.
2: But do you remember how not giving a crap Brenna was when we got her on the phone? The dog's name?
3: Butterball.
2: You remember?
3: Yeah.
2: Check this out. Check this out.
4: Hello?
2: Hi, we're looking for Brenna.
4: Yeah, this is her.
2: Hi, Brenna. It's Tim and Chelsea over at New Country, 103.1.
4: Hey.
3: Hi.
2: Hey, listen, we heard that you might be having an opening in your apartment pretty soon, looking for something.
3: I don't think that's what's going on. Don't confuse her.
4: I mean, yeah.
2: well, Brenna, I'll tell you the real reason why we're calling is we actually have your roommate, Stacy, here on the phone. Stacy, you there?
5: I'm here.
2: All right, Stacy, Brenna is on the line. Go for it.
5: First of all, I don't know what you could possibly to me about, but like, I just don't appreciate the fact that you guys just moved all my stuff, like as if I'm already gone.
4: You're like, it was like helping. You're like leaving.
5: Yeah, but I'm not gone yet. Like, how disrespectful! Like, I'm on the lease until the end of the month. Like, don't touch my stuff and don't let the dog near it. It's already peeing and pooing all over everything else.
4: We can't be home like 24/7 to watch Butterball. Like, he's a dog. I don't know what you want me to do.
2: Time out. You name the dog Butterball?
3: I think that is so cute. Sorry. Sorry, sidetrack.
4: Right? It looks like a little turkey.
2: Okay, I'm sorry. Time in. Go ahead, Stacy.
5: I mean, I feel like I said what I needed to say. She doesn't seem to get it. It doesn't matter. Like, do I need to say it in another language? Just don't touch my stuff. It's not right. It's not okay. I still live there.
4: Ugh, whatever.
2: Brenna, let me ask you this. How long has your boyfriend been living there in the apartment?
4: Oh, I mean, he, like, goes other places. I don't know, and he's just in my room. It's, I don't know, like a couple weeks.
2: There's no way he's just staying in
3: just
2: your
3: in
2: room.
3: Just in my room, closed behind the door.
2: You're not living in Shawshank.
3: He scratches when he wants to be let out.
4: I mean, you've like, I guess if you've been talking to Stace, like, you know what we're dealing with. So, yeah, he, like, mostly stays in the room.
2: All right, well, according to Stacy, and Stacy, correct me if I'm wrong, he's been living there for over a few months, keeps taking her parking space, so she has to go look somewhere else, and he's basically eating all of the food, of which Stacy does pay. Is that right, Stacy?
5: That is all correct. You didn't miss a beat. He's just always there lurking. It's gross.
4: You know what? He does not lurk. Stacy, this is like whatever. I don't know. We've talked about this. Like, you didn't even say anything before, like, getting super upset. Like, I don't know why you brought this to the radio, but now everyone knows that you don't have communication skills. So I'm gonna go because I have stuff to do. And
3: I'm gonna go let my boyfriend out of the bedroom.
4: Baby. He's on your stuff. I'll clean it up. How about that?
2: Wow, that's
4: all right.
2: Wow.
4: I don't have time for this. Whatever. All right, bye.
2: Bye. Okay. Well,
5: bye. You know what?
2: There's Brenna. Like, there goes Brenna.
3: I want to stay living with her. She sounds fun.
2: Right.
5: It's good. It's all good because, you know, I realized for quite some time that I needed to leave. So I've been looking for a place for some time, and I actually already found a place. But I didn't tell Brenna that. No, I didn't. Don't want her to think I'm leaving yet. I also didn't tell Brenna that all the utilities are in my name, and they're all going to be shut off at the end of the week. So whatever, like, she doesn't have time, but she's going to, like, have to figure it out, especially after I have Tim's car towed.
3: Do you think you'll still be maid of honor when they get married?
5: I hope I get a formal disinvite.
2: Oh my God.
3: I think we solidified it.
2: All right, Stacey.
3: Good luck, honey.
2: Good luck with the move.
3: Good luck with your move.
2: And we'll talk to you soon, okay?
5: Thank you.
3: All right, honey.
2: Bye.
5: Bye.
3: Too much. Sorry. Trying to make light of it. They are not nice to each other.
2: Oh, God, that was funny.
3: They're not nice to each other, though.
2: Oh, who cares? You got the maid of honor joke in. I think that was...
3: Nailed it.
2: That's the takeaway.
3: Funny.
0: It's Tim and Chelsea on New Country 103.1.
2: Yeah, I know it's random, but that girl Brenna...
3: Yeah.
2: You know who she reminds me of?
3: Who?
2: Is the character in Goodfellas, the babysitter that they used to smuggle the drugs. The character's name was Lois. Listen.
6: I need it. I gotta have it. It's my lucky hat.
7: Lois, do you understand what we're involved in here?
6: I don't care. I need my hat. I want to try.
2: His name's Butterball.
3: Oh my God, I just sound like her. I get it.
2: All right. Coming up at 7 o'clock, Chelsea is going to see her son for the first time since he moved away to college. And you are flying today, right?
3: I am flying today. Yay.
2: All right. That's coming up in less than 15 minutes.
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8: 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Two incidents to report here in Palm Beach County. The first, southbound on the turnpike at Okeechobee Boulevard. You'll find the second on Indian Town Road, westbound at I-95. 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
5: Today's forecast calls for scattered showers, 89% humidity, a high of 90, and a low of 81.
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0: right, it started at 6. It is a tap-the-track Labor Day weekend for Luke Bryan tickets. We have not one, but 5 pairs, because his show is next Saturday.
1: Yes, next Saturday. That is going to be a fun time.
0: That's going to be amazing. We want to give you those. All you have to do is tap the track every time you hear a Luke Bryan song play. 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
1: Not to give you a specific hint.
0: Right.
2: Got a girl from the

Florida's favorite way to wake up. 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
1: All right, this is the day. I've been waiting for this day. I'm very excited.
2: Why?
1: I'm excited for you.
2: Oh, you're cute.
1: Rico, please. So today is the day that Chelsea and her son Bridge are going to fly up to North Carolina and see her oldest, Caden. And this is going to be the first time that you've seen him since you dropped him off.
2: Right.
1: And yeah. That was like a month ago, call it.
2: Yeah, something like that, give or take. I don't think it's been that long.
1: All right, so what's on the agenda? What do we got planned?
2: So I'm very excited. I think Bridge is even more excited.
1: Oh, Bridge is going to be in the seventh heaven.
2: Because he just loves his brother. And I think I told you this yesterday off air. Like, they had to do this whole, like, about me, like, back to school thing. And he, like,
1: Bridge.
2: Did this whole
1: thing.
2: Bridge did. Right. And he did this whole, like, section on, like, who his hero was. And it was Caden. With, like, a picture of him and I mean, just come on. My mom heart is just broken in the last, like, month. It was, like, my hero, one person who inspires me. And it's a picture of Bridge and Caden together that Bridge had me print out. And it's, like, my brother. And I'm like, so anyway, it's fine. Everything is fine.
1: I'm fine. Everything's fine.
2: So I'm really excited to take Bridge because Bridge did not get to see. He didn't get to be a part of like the move in and do right. the whole dorm thing and get to see where Caden lives. So Bridge is like so excited because he gets to see all that now. He gets to see where Caden's living right. and that's like really neat. And Caden's dorm literally is looking at the Rock, which is what they call their football stadium. And we are going to be there for a football game.
1: I mean, first of all, Bridge going to see his big bro at college in his dorm room. That's forget that. I am upping my stakes. I think you spend at least $500 in the App State bookstore.
2: The fact that I have it mapped out as to what time the stores open so that we can properly plan to get to the, like our tailgates in time. I'm like, it's so ridiculous.
1: Oh, yeah. You're going to be tailgating at State. I mean, you're going to go see the football game.
2: And it's so nice. Like, Caden's roommate is awesome. And Caden's roommate's dad actually went to App State.
1: Right.
2: So they have, like, a whole crew of people that are doing, like, they do tailgates every single game. And they invited Bridge and I and, like, included us, which is super cute. And that, you know, because we're playing Maine, they're doing, like, lobster rolls and, like, blueberry pies and, like, all this fun stuff. And I think it's just going to be really cool. I know Caden is, we talked about this before. It's like, this is their home now, right?
1: Yep.
2: Not ours.
1: Right.
2: So, my bar is very low for the amount of time I'm going to spend with Caden, which I think is just realistic. Getting to see him like a little bit is more than I've seen him in the last month. You know, getting to see him a little bit will be great. I'm really looking forward to like spending time with Bridgie.
1: Here, this is going to sound really stupid, but I sincerely mean it. You are going to see Caden just enough.
2: Yeah. Right. Like just
1: because he's still got stuff to do.
2: Right. He just started pledging last night. He rushed a couple, like the past couple of weeks. He got his fraternity bid yesterday. So he started that. So
1: he's part of a fraternity?
2: Yeah.
1: Which one is it?
2: So he's going Phi Delta.
1: The Phi Delta.
2: He's going Phi Delta.
1: Phi Delta. Oh, so God. Good old Phi Delta, huh, Rico?
2: He and his, all of his best.
1: You're a Phi Delta?
2: All of his friends got into the same fraternity. They all got bids together. Like, you know, all in it together.
1: Is he living in the house?
2: No, he's in his dorm.
1: No. Is he going to live, like, next year in the house?
2: No. Caden is let's be honest, Caden is a bougie boy when it comes to places. He's like, look, we found apartments. I'm like, these things are sweet. Like they are like, I'm sorry, is this the Four Seasons or the Ritz? Yeah, no, rooftop pool, of course, Caden. Absolutely. This does look fab. You're right.
1: Dang.
2: No, he will not be living in like a house. So anyway, so he's going to be super busy, you know, being someone's bitch, and doing all of the fraternity stuff this weekend, which I totally get. So I'm just excited just to like show Bridge around and like have that time with him and, you know, go to a game and get to see Caden and be like, you're good.
1: So, is Boone. So I'm assuming that they've got at least a couple of really decent restaurants and stuff like
2: that. Oh, God, yeah.
1: Yeah.
2: Yeah, you know what's funny is when we went up there for spring break a few years ago, I think I told you this. I know I showed you pictures. And I'm like, you know what? Bridge and I are going to go do this on Saturday or Sunday morning because it was so much fun. We did that Alpine roller coaster. Do you remember me showing you that?
1: I don't remember that one.
2: Okay. It's like right outside of campus, pretty much like in Banner Elk. There's this, literally this thing called the Wilderness Alpine Roller Coaster.
1: Right.
2: And you drive it yourself.
1: Oh yeah. The Alpine Slides.
2: Right. It's like that. But this one was like brand new and it's like freaking cool. And I was like, you know what? Bridge and I got to slide away and do that. Cause like,
1: oh yeah.
2: Just,
1: those things are sick.
2: They're so sick. And like, oh, yeah. Bridge and I loved it. So I'm like, you know what? Like, I'm just going to like, you know, do some of that stuff with Bridge while before game and stuff like that. And before we leave, just because, you know, we're there.
1: And that's cool. Cause you know, the Alpine slides, you know, where you're going through certain sections of track, they have netting on either side
2: because
1: that's where the first couple of guys
2: 100%.
1: Like, all right, Bobby went off at about turn four. We're going to put some netting up there.
2: There's netting all over this thing. So I'm like, Bridge and I are definitely going to go on Saturday.
1: We lost Steve. We haven't seen him in like a week.
2: But yeah.
1: That's freaking hilarious.
2: Yeah, totally.
1: Oh, absolutely. Yeah. I need a video of the Alpine slide.
2: Oh, it's so, this one is so legit, too. It's very cool.

0: is New Country 103.1 with Tim and Chelsea.
1: So it is the Labor Day weekend. So I'm looking forward to laboring.
2: Labor. Look at you celebrating the way you should.
1: Right, by laboring.
2: Ah, labor. Taking it literally, Leary.
1: Everybody knows that I've been flying back up to Boston, I don't know, two or three times, whatever it is, to my brother and I are basically fixing up and getting our parents' house ready to sell.
2: Now, yes.
1: When mom was alive, we rented the house and we took that money and we helped pay her bills.
2: Right.
1: So now that they're both passed on, we're like, well, we don't want to continue renting it because that becomes just a giant headache.
2: Right. You just want to sell it.
1: I mean, the renter who was in the house last, let's just say she loved light blue. And we'll just leave it there.
2: Very calming color, Tim.
1: Right. Love light blue, had a cat. That's all we know.
2: Never mind. You should have led with that.
1: So it's pretty much there. Just need one more weekend before the house is ready.
2: What's the project? Like what's the punch list, if you will? What's the final stuff you guys gotta do?
1: The big ones are we gotta paint the walls and floor of the garage. We gotta paint the floor of the front deck, and we got to put a drop down ceiling in the laundry room. We've had electricians out to double check our work on the outlet. I mean, we've gone through it, and then it's just kind of like, let's put the house back together again.
2: Okay.
1: Because, I mean, it's a work zone. So, I mean, there's like protective flooring laid out all over the place. There's tools and everything like that. So get like the punch list done and then start putting the house back together. And I gotta say, this is gonna probably be the last time that I go to Central Massachusetts. I mean, after the house sells, there's no other reason for me to go.
2: Is this the house? Did you ever live in this house?
1: I grew up in this house.
2: So this is the house that you grew up in. How old were you when they bought this house?
1: Two.
2: You were two.
1: Yeah. So I was born in upstate New York, basically Auburn, Rochester area. And then my parents moved and had this house built in 1972.
2: That's so crazy.
1: So this was my childhood house, my brother's childhood house, and we're selling it. So this will probably be the last time that we're in Central Massachusetts.
2: I don't know why I have like such a, like I did not grow up that way. Like I lived, my parents moved all the time, like to houses. So when I get to like talk to someone or meet someone who's like born and literally like has a childhood home.
1: Right.
2: It like baffles me. Like I think it's so special and it's just very different than what I was used to. But my dad was like in like construction and building. So,
1: well, it's
2: like,
1: just, it's just like that. It's like that with Jonah and Shaughnessy. They're, you know, house Karen and I end up in, I mean, they moved all
2: their
1: lives.
2: They have a childhood home. Yeah.
1: But here's the difference. In New England, it's very different. And this might sound weird, but anybody who's from New England knows that a lot of kids grow up in the house and then take over the house when the parents
2: pass. Yes, that's true.
1: So one house has been in the same family for like four generations.
2: Your brother, though, doesn't live near this house.
1: He lives about an hour and a half away.
2: Okay, yeah, so that was never like really.
1: But that's why, you know, when we moved mom, we moved moved her closer to him.
2: To him,
1: yeah. So he was only 20 minutes from her. But, I mean, it's taken a lot, and this will be like the fourth trip up to Boston.
2: That's so crazy.
1: And this will be it.
2: Are you going to have like a moment, you think, where you're like sad to like walk away from your childhood house or no?
1: No, because you know what? Honestly,
2: are you going to have a Miranda Lambert moment?
1: No, but I could probably find places in the house where there's still markings.
2: Yeah.
1: But honestly, I had that moment kind of when my first trip, because it was my first trip back after mom's funeral. Okay. I had.

0: not been back there. And then when you go into the house, you're like, it's over.
1: Yeah.
0: It's over. I mean, this is it. And I look around the house, and it kind of took me for a moment, but then, you know, you got to get to work.
1: Yeah.
0: But yeah, that moment happened when I first walked into the house. And I'll say this, my sister-in-law, who was very close to my parents, she was all sorts of upset and sad when she first went into the house and we're getting this ready to sell. So, but
1: it's a big deal. It's to have a family home like that, you know.
0: Yeah.
1: That like constant and consistent is...
0: It's, like I said, saying goodbye to it will be... On one half of it's over, it's finished. On the other half, I'm going to be, not that I don't love my brother, but I'm going to be loving not having to travel back to Boston for a fifth time.
1: Yeah.
0: That'll be fantastic.
1: He can come here.
2: It's 2-0, yeah. 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
3: 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Three accidents to avoid now. Palm Beach County beginning I-95 southbound on the exit ramp to 6th Avenue South. You'll find the other two southbound on the turnpike at Okeechobee Boulevard and on Indian Town Road westbound at I-95. 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
17: Happy Friday, everybody. Hope you're off to a great start. So we're going to see daytime highs today right around 90, 91, near average. And well, a chance of some afternoon showers and storms, but not quite as intense or widespread as we have in the last several days. But just a heads up, we could see something late, especially around the turnpike. And that's going to be the trend really all weekend long, all the way through Labor Day. I'm WPBF 25 First Warning meteorologist Sandra Shaw.
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0: and Chelsea on New Country 103.1.
1: Every now and then, 6 years later, you'll still see, I'll still witness a little remnant of COVID. All right? No. Check that. This is, if anybody else, I don't know if this is a common thing or if this just happened to Karen.
2: Okay.
1: All right. If 855-400-9475, if anybody's heard anything like this, Karen got COVID, like, she was pretty bad. She had a fever for like 3 days and all that sort of stuff. Made it out. But ever since her recovery, even years later, I think she's lost a little sense of taste.
2: Yeah. That was very common. People lost sense of taste and sense of smell.
1: The example is last night we had a little salmon. And Karen's like, oh, let's do the salmon for dinner. I didn't really want to whip up the grill. I'm like, oh, I don't want to do it. She's like, no, I got a recipe. I'm going to cook in the oven. And the house isn't going to smell. And I'm like, well, awesome. So it took like, I don't know, 15 minutes or so. And you open up the little pouch that she made. Slices of an entire lemon, garlic,
2: nice.
1: A whole onion.
2: Yeah, like that little foil
1: freaking
2: loaves.
1: Freaking delicious. And Karen's on the couch. And she's sitting there. She's like, God, she's like, there's no flavor to this thing. And I'm like, are you kidding me?
2: Which is crazy because salmon is like, it's borderline fishy. It's a fishy fish.
1: Right. But not only can you taste the salmon, but
2: lemon,
1: all the lemons
2: and
1: the garlic and everything. I go, you can't taste that? And she's like, no. I'm like, it's got to be a remnant of COVID because there is no, well, she's like, well, maybe you got, you know, most of the garlic and lemon. I'm like, no, this is
2: here. Let me squeeze some for you.
1: It's coming. It's in the entire pouch.
2: Wow.
1: There is no way you could have missed or not tasted lemon and garlic on that. So I'm just wondering, do you know anybody who like lost like a set? And it's not everything. It's just some things. So some things just don't have any taste to her, even though, oh yeah, absolutely. You can taste this.
2: Yeah.
1: Does anybody?
2: I have friends that they think had certain side effects from either COVID or the shot, but I mean, I don't even know if I want to get into that because it's just like, you know, like hearing issues,
1: right?
2: Stuff like that. Just, you know, certain side effects of certain things. And
1: I just want to,
2: just don't know.
1: Has anybody ever experienced a side effect of COVID like that? Because, and I don't think she'll ever get it back.
2: Her taste.
1: It's affected some of her taste. And, because I'm telling you, the garlic, nothing but power.
2: Yeah, I was about to say. When you have something like I love when we do like the salmon boats too, it's like lemon, garlic, capers, right? Those
1: right.
2: are very, very strong tastes. So to not get that, it's like, ooh.
1: And I feel bad because, you know, what she cooked was amazing.
2: Like, this is so delicious. If only you could taste it, Karen. By God, honey, you crushed it.
1: I mean, she did a great job.
2: She's
1: and she
2: like,
1: can't
2: crap.
1: Even she can't even taste the payoff
2: what
1: of her own work.
2: Spicy stuff. Has she tasted spicy
1: yeah,
2: stuff?
1: Yeah, she can still taste spice.
2: Yeah.
1: But like again,
2: lemons.
1: You can't taste straight lemon and garlic.
2: Oh, that's a bummer. Those are pretty much my two main ingredients in cooking. It's like lemon and garlic.
1: It was just delicious. So I was just like, you really? I'm just wondering, anybody else? 855-400-9475.
2: Because I got a lot of texts coming in.
1: Do you really?
2: Yeah, I do.
1: All right, well, hold those.
2: Yeah.
1: And right now, everybody, get out your New Country 103.1 app. We'll give you a second. Get it ready.
2: Get it ready. I just opened mine.
1: Okay, tell me when you're ready.
2: Like I can win.
1: Because
2: hold
1: we're doing
2: on.
1: We're doing a Luke Bryan smack
2: Bryan.
1: Tap the track weekend. Anytime you hear a Luke Bryan song, tap the track.
2: All right.
1: You might win one of the tickets. All right. You're good?
2: Yes, I'm ready. I've got
1: all right,
2: my
1: here
2: tapping
1: we go.
2: Finger ready. I'm doing this for fun. Whatever.
1: Rico,
2: I want to play.
1: It.

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1: All right, so if you know somebody that's like, I don't know, it's kind of, I guess it's a residual of COVID from years ago. 855-400-9475. Because last night Karen made salmon in a pouch in the oven. It was unbelievable, but right. It was lemons and garlic and everything, and
2: like kapow pow with the flavor.
1: Oh yeah, and so when she's eating it, I'm like, this is delicious. She's like, it just doesn't have any flavor. And I'm like, what? I mean, I could taste it.
2: Right.
1: So I'm just wondering, and I think it's a residual of when she went through COVID. So I'm just wondering if anybody else is like that.
2: I want to tell you that a lot of people are relating right now. We've got a ton of texts coming in on the text line. Daniel said his wife says her smell is way off now. Carlos says, yep, till this day, I cannot smell very well. Or right.
1: Really?
2: Michelle said, my sense of smell has been trashed since having COVID. And it actually worked out really great for me because I work in healthcare and we come into contact with a lot of smelly things.
1: Yeah.
2: See, not being able to smell like a hospital, I would feel like would be, you know.
1: Like, it's almost like a superpower.
2: Helpful.
1: Right.
2: Tina said, after having COVID really bad for almost a month, I now have the opposite. I have a super high smell sensitivity now. I can smell things like 2 days before they go bad. I used to love cilantro.
1: What?
2: I used to put cilantro in everything. I'm from Texas, and now I literally have to leave the kitchen when my husband is making pico de gallo because I can't stand the smell of cilantro.
1: Wow. Oh, my gosh. I've never heard of that.
2: Yeah.
1: That's incredible. Wow. You never got COVID. Yeah, no, COVID was beneath you.
2: Shut up. Do you know that I was like telling somebody that story the other day? Because Tim got COVID twice,
1: right.
2: By the way. Twice. And we used
1: and
2: to
1: And I
2: get,
1: had the shot, too.
2: And he was so crazy. He was, I mean, it was just a bag of cray-cray. And what's unbelievable is...
1: I think you're overselling.
2: Okay, sure. All right, let me tell you what it looked like in the morning when we got here. Tim would come in wearing two masks and yellow rubber gloves, not ride up in the elevator with me. He'd make me take a separate elevator only to come into this little cesspool of a room, spray down everything till our throats were raw, and then be in the same room with each other for 4 hours, and then make us ride separate elevators back down while he double masked and wore his yellow rubber gloves. Did I miss anything?
1: I didn't double mask.
2: Yes, you did.
1: What?
2: You double masked.
1: I did not double mask.
2: Yes, you did.
1: Wow.
2: Yeah, you were crazy. Wow. Wow, I was crazy, Chelsea. Oh, my God, you're right. That's correct. You're right. God, man, I am a total nut job. Wow, I should look into this more.
1: All right. You're not wrong.
2: Well, how's your smell and everything? Someone else just said I actually got my smell back only a couple years ago.
1: Really?
2: Yeah.
1: So it comes back. Nothing, I'm not aware of anything that, like my sense of smell and taste, that nothing got affected.
2: Yeah.
1: But like, you know, I think, you know, honestly, I think Jonah's got a little bit affected.
2: Yeah.
1: Because it swept, it was weird because I know this is foreign to you because COVID didn't go near your house.
2: And it's just shocking, double glove guy.
1: It was, COVID looked at your house going, we don't go in there. Let's go to the next house. So, but when the four of us got it in very different ways.
2: Yeah. Karen she had the fever.
1: She had a fever for like 3 days. I was one step above like falling asleep while I was talking.
2: Yeah.
1: Like when we did the show from our houses.
2: Yes.
1: I'd shut the computer down because I was sequestered in the front room.
2: Which was really cool looking back on too that our bosses made us do the show from the house when Tim had COVID.
1: Right. That was amazing.
2: Oh, Tim, you're fine, right? You're good? Yeah. Yeah.
1: Let's put those days behind.
2: Oh, my God.
0: It's Tim and Chelsea on New Country 103.1.
2: I'm sipping a mimosa under my tiki doing their show, and Tim's like, man from Florida, woo!
1: I've got COVID. I'm dying, and Chelsea's drunk.
2: I don't know what to do. My poor co-host can't even breathe over there.
1: Oh, my God. This is my fourth mimosa, and it's only 8 o'clock. This is fantastic.
2: Oh, man, from Florida.
1: We should make this permanent.
2: Oh, God.
1: $50
2: trying.
1: Pig Beach Barbecue coming up at 8. Just be the first person to tell us who
2: is a man from Florida.
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3: 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One new accident affecting commutes here in Palm Beach County. You'll find it I-95 northbound at Gateway Boulevard. One new accident to avoid here in Palm Beach County. You'll find it on the I-95 northbound entrance ramp from Gateway Boulevard. 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
3: Today's forecast calls for scattered showers, 89% humidity, a high of 90, and a low of 81.
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3: And this is the way you can give 50 bucks to Pig Beach Barbecue. My God in heaven, is it good? Hallelujah. Thank you, Jesus. Pig Beach Barbecue.
4: Oh, my God.
3: 855-400-9475. You can get your hands on a $50 gift card to Pig Beach Barbecue. All you have to do is be the first person to tell us of these three stories. Who is the man from Florida?
4: All right, first on deck, we have a naked man swimming.
3: Yes!
4: Which I don't feel like is that unusual until he bit a deputy. You're not supposed to do that.
3: He bit a deputy?
4: He bit a deputy.
3: I don't get the chronological order. Hey, get out of the water, naked guy. Oh, I'm going to bite you. Is that kind of it?
4: I feel like you really, really wrapped that up. Yes, that seems like the sequence of events.
3: Officer, I am so miffed at you. Come here.
4: Exactly. Next, we have a man smashing...
3: Let's have a billy club fight. Boom, boom, boom, boom, boom. What? Cops carry billy clubs.
4: Yeah? What's the naked man using, Tim?
3: What? A fish that he captured in the water while nice. Swimming naked.
4: Nice try.
3: Here you go. Here's a fish. Oh,
4: next,
3: I gotta wash that one.
4: We have a man smashing 90 vehicles with bricks. We're just going to keep moving.
3: Okay.
4: And third, we have an inmate escaping from jail with a pencil, only to be found 30 minutes later. I mean,
3: what,
4: this guy...
3: What the hell did you need a pencil for?
4: But he climbed... That's how he got out. He picked a lock, walked through, climbed a fence, away he went, but he didn't make it very far.
5: Used to say it'd take a man 20 years to get out of that prison with a pencil.
4: Took Jimmy one day.
5: Took old Jimmy an hour and a half. Of course, he got caught because he's stupid.
4: 30 minutes later, and he did it in the daylight.
3: He did it in the daylight.
4: Right over here. Right here.
5: Most of us would have waited until dark.
3: 855-400-9475. Who do you think is the man from Florida?

0: We have a naked man swimming and then bites a deputy, a man smashing 90 vehicles with bricks, and an inmate escaping from jail with a pencil only to be found 30 minutes later.
1: All right, Denise, who do you think is the man from Florida?
2: Oh, boy. I'm going to go with number three.
1: Number three, pencil, Florida, Shawshank.
0: Man. Shawshank was in South Carolina.
1: Try again, Denise. Hi, right, New Country 1031, who's this?
3: Richard.
1: All right, Richard, a man from Florida, your chance, $50 to Pig Beach Barbecue, yummy. Here are your stories.
0: All right, we have a naked man swimming and then biting a deputy, a man smashing 90 vehicles with bricks, and an inmate escaping from jail with a pencil and found 30 minutes later.
1: All right, we already know it is not story number three, the guy who broke out of prison with a pencil. So who do you think is the man from Florida?
3: The guy that bit the deputy swimming.
1: Oh, naked man swimming, biting that deputy, yummy, yummy.
0: Hell yes, that's us.
1: Yeah, very nice.
0: Nakedness. Absolutely.
1: Yes, officer, I'm naked, but you look tasty. Come here, you scrumptious little nugget. Too far?
0: It's just weird, man. It's just weird.
1: Richard, that means you got $50 to Pig Beach Barbecue. Congratulations.
3: Oh, thank you. Thank you. I can't wait.
1: It's going to be great. Hold on the line. Have a great day, and thanks for listening.
3: Have a nice holiday weekend.
0: You too.
1: You too.
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5: 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Three accidents slowing you down now. Palm Beach County beginning I-95 northbound north of Gateway Boulevard. You'll find the other two. I-95 northbound at Southern Boulevard and on Hypoluxa Road at Haverhill Road. 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

0: Do not forget, it is a Tap the Track weekend for Luke Bryan. You got your hair done. Oh, wow. That's cool. You think I wouldn't notice that?
1: You didn't
0: that
1: notice.
0: That is amazing.
1: You didn't notice.
0: It just looks absolutely stunning. The way that it was done.
1: Turn my mic off. You didn't notice. Jackass.
0: I think it looks fantastic.
1: Unbelievable.

0: just staring at me.
1: You can put that piece of paper away.
2: But I wrote a script.
1: No, you didn't. All right, let me see it. I'll read it.
0: What?
1: I'll read it then.
0: Okay.
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1: This is a script for September 11th.
0: Yeah, we got something special happening then.
1: A heartfelt tribute. So right. You were going to act like you wrote a script for whatever's about to happen, even though this is a legit, beautiful script based on September 11th that, of course, we will be airing.
0: Right. We'll talk more about that later. But, thankfully, I had already committed it to memory because I'm an actor and I commit to memory.
1: Yeah, let's go easy on
0: that. My God, Chelsea, your hair is absolutely stunning. I mean, did you go to the hairdresser recently? No, couldn't have, because your hair is stunning every day, but it looks really more angelic today than any other day I've seen it.
1: When was the last time you went to an acting workshop?
0: It's a long time.
1: Okay,
0: long
1: just time. Asking.
0: I think I got thrown out of the last one.
1: You didn't even notice.
0: I did too.
1: You didn't even notice.
0: I did notice.
1: No,
0: I didn't. I was waiting until the right time.
1: No, you didn't. I had to say something 2 hours in, and you know what?
0: You blew the moment.
1: I will tell you, normally you're better.
0: What?
1: I come here to you.
0: Oh, God.
1: And normally, within like 20 minutes of me being here, you finally look up to me and say good morning. And that's always nice. You realize that I'm actually in the room.
0: Rico.
1: And you'll be like, oh, Chels, you got your hair done.
0: Right.
1: And I'm like, I did. And you're like, it looks great. And I say thank you. Because you're like the person I see the most during the day.
0: But you know what?
1: And today,
4: 7:55.
0: Here's the thing.
4: I was like, I got my hair done yesterday.
0: But that's what I'm doing. I'm keeping it fresh. I'm changing things up.
1: You're not. You don't.
0: Why would I just blow it first thing in the morning? We're like halfway through. The sun's out. It's shining. I'll be like, you got your hair done, and wait for that right moment. Chef's kiss. I mean, the whole thing.
1: Because that's not what you do. You always want to be like the first to something. So, no, that doesn't make sense.
0: In this case, no, I don't.
1: You also can never be wrong, so you come up with a load of crap to defend yourself.
0: Okay, you got me there.
1: There you go. Okay.
0: Here's the real deal about Chelsea. Chelsea spends more time at the dentist than she does at the hairdresser.
1: That's fair. I get my hair done twice a year.
0: Right.
1: So
0: why do you do it twice a year?
1: I don't know. I don't have time. Or I take care of everybody else but myself in that aspect. I'm just bad. I'm bad at like maintenance. Like girl maintenance. I'm just not good. So yes, I go like twice a year and I'm like, whatever, like it's fine. Everything's fine. And so yesterday, you will love this. So I go and I get some like highlights put in my hair and stuff, like give a little fresh little blonde. And they go to like cut a little bit of my hair off. I was like, I don't want to cut too much. Just, you know, let it grow out. And they go to cut it and they go, did you cut your own hair? I was like, no. And the back of it, literally, it's been so long since I've had my hair cut that, like, my hair grows, like, sideways. Like, it literally looks like I went back and just was like, chomp, chomp, chomp, chomp, chomp, and just, like, chopped it off myself. And I look at that. I'm like, no, I didn't cut my hair. My hair legit, like, grows sideways. It's really bad. Shut up.
0: How does hair grow sideways?
1: I don't know. It's a gift, Larry. Like, what do you got? Oh, superpowers. I can fly.
0: You can grow hair.
1: I'm invisible. I grow my hair sideways. Well, just saying.
0: Yeah, that would come in handy.
1: I know. Thank God. Give me a suit.
0: Coming up in Avengers Doomsday. Oh, my God. Is that sideways hair, girl?
1: Yeah. Watch out.
0: Quick. Get away. We're screwed.
1: She's got skills. Mad skills, I will add. And what a sweet suit that is. But yes, I was like, oh, it's so embarrassing. Like, it is bad. I do not get my hair done very often. But I did. And you said nothing.
0: You're just not going to give me credit for it.
1: Because you forgot.
0: I said it first thing on the air.
1: No, you didn't.
0: Yeah, I did. Like 10 minutes ago, I'm like, I was doing a Luke Bryan tap the track thing.
1: Since 6 a.m.
0: Again, I was saving it. If you think I should get credit, 855-400-9475.
1: I noticed your hair the other day.
0: I did notice the hair. 855-400-9475.
1: He didn't notice until I told him.
0: And text the word yes. Give Tim credit. No.

0: Can you smell that? It smells like America. College football is back.
1: Oh, thank God.
0: It's back, baby. And it opened up with a huge upset last night.
1: Yeah, last night.
0: Colorado over Georgia Tech. Top three things is next with Tim and Chelsea. It's New Country 103.1.

0: Three things you need to know to start your day with Tim and Chelsea.
1: Sandra Bullock has now seen the same space alien crafts that Chelsea has.
2: Yep.
3: Uh-huh. I did have a sidebar conversation with Diener about this.
1: Oh, yeah. We'll talk about that here in just a second. Welcome to Friday, everybody. Labor Day weekend. Top three things you need to know. First and foremost, it is a Luke Bryan Tap the Track Labor Day weekend. 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
3: Yes, we do. 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
1: So after the commercial set, I'll tell you this, it goes Taylor Swift and Luke Bryan.
3: Wow, way to really give it away, Larry.
1: I'm just saying.
3: That's very helpful.
1: That's when the next time Luke Bryan is. So get your New Country 103.1 apps ready right now. Rico! College football, it is back. First game last night, Colorado versus Georgia Tech. Georgia Tech was heavy favorite. I mean, Colorado pulled it off in the end by blocking a field goal for a kicker who had like 25 walk-off field goals.
4: 45 yards. Night one of week one all comes down to this.
1: How happy is Deion Sanders right now?
3: Pretty happy. Yeah. Big win there. Big win there. Oh, football is back. Tomorrow we'll be waking up. It'll be college game day on ESPN and the world be right. And Lainey Wilson is the guest picker for the first week of football.
1: And you're actually seeing a game.
3: And I'm actually going to a game. I'm going to go visit my son Caden at App State with my other son Bridge. Have a little boys mom weekend and get to go to a game. So yeah, I'm excited.
1: App State taking on Maine.
3: Maine, yes.
1: Yeah, because this is the weekend where every college plays somebody that's like four times worse than they are.
3: So the Gators are actually playing FAU, which could be really good.
1: That might be a game though.
3: Could be a game.
1: That might
3: Never
1: be a
3: else.
1: Game. All right, Chelsea, I don't know. We have not discussed this on the air, right?
3: I do not think so.
1: All right, so you and Bo went down to the Keys, I don't know, like 3 weeks ago, maybe tops. And you said you were on the beach or whatever, and you looked up, and what did you see?
3: We saw some lights, like, flying, but it wasn't a satellite. It wasn't as slow as a satellite, and it was way faster than a plane. And there were planes all around, like, flying. So it stood out. And it just kind of, like, you know, quickly zoomed by, and then another one quickly zoomed by, and then they came back, and then they disappeared. And I actually ended up having a conversation with Diener about this.
1: Were you lying on a couch?
3: Sidebar.
1: Oh.
3: And as soon as I was saying everything, he's like, well, that's exactly what happens. He called it geomapping. He was like, that's what they do when they're geomapping. And I'm like, oh, cool. What? So anyway, it was interesting.
1: Well, Sandra Bullock was in St. Martin filming a movie, and she and her friends lying on the beach. Yes, they did have beers, but this is what she saw.
5: We're all lying on the sand. And so we're all looking up at the sky. And I see this little point of light. And I said, oh, it's thinking to myself, satellite. You know, it's moving across the sky. And I'm watching it. And then there's another little light that comes from a different direction to meet that light sort of there. And I went, two satellites. I thought maybe it was a plane passing, but no, they stayed. And then there was another light and another light. There was five all together. And they all sort of came together. And then all of a sudden they just took off like that.
1: And that's what you saw.
3: Pretty much the same thing, yeah. It was very odd.
1: All right, so everybody set your alarms right now on your phone. Next Thursday, we are talking to Diener.
3: Host
1: of the UAP podcast, Aliens, UFOs, Government Conspiracy Theories, and we're going to get to the bottom of who saw what.
3: Yeah, we'll talk about
1: stories.
3: That. Sure.
1: That is because I got to tell you something. It's pretty fascinating.
3: And we were like with my dad, who's like not a huge believer, and that happened. And then my dad was like, okay, all right, well, this is uncomfortable. It's like they heard him and like, all right, bitch, we'll show you.
1: All right, let's start packing up. World's being invaded. Let's go. Pack it up, Dee Dee. Let's go.
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1: Friday, heading into Labor Day? Yeah, 15 minutes away. You have a chance to text Chelsea and I a question right now.
3: You've already got some coming in, friend.
1: Into the studio, 855-400-9475. A question. You think...
3: What does that mean?
1: We should know the answer to.
3: I don't know why you're having
1: know
3: a little,
1: exactly what
3: why
1: I mean.
3: Are you having a little meltdown over there?
1: You should know this coming up in less than 15 minutes.
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6: 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Three accidents slowing you down. Palm Beach County beginning I-95 northbound north of Gateway Boulevard. You'll find the other two. I-95 northbound north of Indiantown Road and on Hypoluxa Road at Haverhill Road. 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
18: Today's forecast calls for scattered showers, 89% humidity, a high of 90, and a low of 81.
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1: Friday morning, 9 o'clock. You texting questions, 855-400-9475, that you think Chelsea and I should know the answer to. You should know this. How are yours looking?
2: They're good.
1: Okay, I'm doing categories again.
2: I don't know what to tell you. Give the people what they want. I get so many text messages in about the categories. Like, people love when you do categories. I'm sorry, dude. Do you want to start off with one or wait and hold on to that?
1: Bring it on. You know what? Why don't you begin?
2: You want to go with the categories first?
1: Whatever you would like to.
2: Okay, we'll end on a categories. Let me give you one that I think you're going to get first.
1: All right, very well.
2: Timothy.
1: Yes.
2: You should know this. What connects muscles to bones?
1: Muscles to bones? Ligaments? Duct tape? Cartilage? Tendons? Tendons?
2: Yeah,
1: tendons.
2: Yeah.
1: I mean, sometimes. Not
2: to be confused by duct tape.
1: I mean, you know, people get injuries.
2: Yes, I know.
1: Duct tape fixes everything.
2: My dad actually duct taped his ear once when he sliced it open, but that's not the point. Don't use my dad in his example. All right.
1: The defense rests.
2: Good job. Give yourself a ding.
1: I did. I already
2: ding yourself again.
1: All righty. Yeah. Thank you, Rico. All right. Chelsea. I don't even know why I'm asking you this. You definitely know this. Jay texted in. College football is back, baby. But the game everybody is going to be watching this weekend is the Tigers versus the Tigers.
2: Yeah.
1: Who's playing?
2: LSU and Clemson.
1: That is correct. Because I think it's the coach for Clemson that wants to bring back like four pro ball players.
2: LSU.
1: Oh, is it LSU?
2: And they're allowed to. It's definitely bring back one.
1: I mean,
2: it's going to be interesting.
1: Once you get a check from an NFL team, you can't go back to college.
2: Oh, and I love college game day. I'm so excited. Lainey Wilson's the picker, too. All right. Sorry. You know what's happening. I'm sorry.
1: I'm ready.
2: This text actually came in. I have it on my text line. Carrie.
1: Okay.
2: Let's give Tim's categories. Do you have a timer?
1: I've got somewhat of a timer.
2: Okay. We're going back to our favorite store.
1: Oh.
2: We're going to Publix.
1: Going to Publix.
2: Letter C.
1: Letter C. Go.
2: Start your timer.
1: Carrots. Conniptions. Catnip. Ketchup. That's okay. Cursory. Croutons. Kutabanzibuka. That didn't go that well.
2: Carrots. You were off to such a good start. I even didn't hate catnip, even though that seems odd.
1: Catnip, they sell catnip, I think. I don't have a cat.
2: Croutons. Ketchup,
1: croutons.
2: Ketchup with a C, I believe, might be in the UK, which does not have Publix, now that I think about it.
1: I appreciate the fact that you're stretching
2: I'm
1: for me.
2: I'm trying very hard.
1: All right, I'll do three. That's fine. Thank you, Rico. I know. Thank you. I got it wrong. All right. I'll take three. Here we go. Chelsea.
2: Larry.
1: College football team.
2: Oh, my God.
1: You should know this. Lacey texted in saying that you and Sandra Bullock have both seen UFOs. In honor of college football being back, in Sandra's movie The Blind Side, she plays a protective parent that she and her husband adopt a troubled black teen
2: named
1: Michael. He gets scholarships. What school does he pick to go to?
2: Oh, God. He got a scholarship from Alabama. All I can picture is Saban. All I can picture is Saban. That's not where he went.
1: And both she and her husband, who's played by Tim McGraw.
2: Ole Miss.
1: There you go. Ole Miss.
2: God, all I can picture was Nick Saban on the couch. Ole Miss.
1: Oh, God, he must have gotten tons of money for that.
3: Can you show up?
1: Just tons of money. This truck of cash, Nick? We're just going to hand you the keys if you just show up and just kind of be you. That was it for this round, right?
2: Yes.
1: Oh, thank God. He's out. There we go. I mean, 3 out of 5 ain't bad.
2: I thought you
1: it's
2: did
1: actually
2: great.
1: Not
2: and
1: bad.
2: You know what? Croutons is a hard one.
1: That's a tough C word right there. And I misspelled ketchup.

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1: You should know this. And by the way, thank you to everybody who texts in the questions. These are really good.
2: These are really good this week. Thank you.
1: Got the first two questions out of the way. And yes, we played Scattergories in Publix. Shocker, didn't make it.
2: You were so close, though.
1: Actually, I was so close. Three out of five. That's not bad. Although I misspelled ketchup. All right, so two down, two to go. You might need help on a few of these. Okay.
2: A few? There's only two questions.
1: Well, then you'll need help.
2: Oh, man.
1: Go ahead. Chelsea, fire away.
2: Damn it. Okay. Larry.
3: Yes.
2: There are four NFL teams that have never even reached a Super Bowl. Just name one.
1: Jets?
2: No.
1: Jaguars.
2: Yes.
1: Yeah. All right.
2: Do you want to know the other ones?

0: You've never seen Animal House, so you're not going to get that one.
1: Yeah, I haven't seen that.
0: That's the Delta House. But
1: yeah, I know real fraternities. I don't like fake ones.
0: You might have seen this movie. Did you ever see Revenge of the Nerds?
1: Yeah, but I saw that when I was like a little kid.
0: All right, so it's one letter three times. You know your Greek alphabet?
1: I do know my Greek alphabet.
0: L.
1: Lambda, lambda, lambda.
0: There you go. Oh, okay. Yeah.
1: I do know my Greek alphabet. Alpha, gamma, beta,
0: delta, epsilon. Nice. Very well done. All right.
1: I can real name.
0: You got it.
1: Real fraternities. Okay. Leary, this one is an easy one for you. Here we go. What are Tony Stark's last words before the final snap?
0: I am Iron Man. All right, now that's a question I like.
1: See?
0: I can get behind that.
1: I did that one.
0: Publix, that's where I go wrong. No.
1: Yeah.
0: All right, Beth sent in this last question. You watch Friends every day.
1: Oh, God.
0: You are Friends.
1: I know, but you asked me really hard ones.
0: This is a hard one.
1: Oh, great.
0: You're either going to know it or you're not.
1: Okay.
0: I think. I don't know.
1: Friends. I'm taking notes. So.
0: Beth asked this. Which language is Gunther inexplicably fluent in?
1: French.
0: Go that way a little bit. Go a little west.
1: German.
0: A little up and to the left.
1: No, I do not know this at all.
0: It's Holland. They speak
1: Dutch.
0: Dutch. There you go. Rock.
1: I did not know that.
0: You threw that one.
1: Yeah,
0: got that one out
1: that.
0: There.
1: Don't give me that. Don't give me that. That was pathetic, Chelsea. Pathetic.
0: I mean, you got to dig deep to see that one.
1: I did
0: one.
1: Not know that at all.
0: I got to say, the fact that you were actually even in Europe.
1: That was French. Yeah, I'm wrong.
0: I mean, French is like a suburb of Dutch.
1: 100%.
0: And, you know, even though Dutch is not a country, it's a suburb.
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2: 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This was pathetic. 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
1: We've got Tim McGraw tickets all week long.
0: Yeah, we do.
1: That's huge. 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
0: 8 a.m. Tuesday morning. 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
2: 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Super excited. Dear, dear infant Jesus, please join me in this silent prayer for just a little cooler weather. I'm not asking for much.
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2: Okay, yeah, let's just tell them exactly what it is. Why don't you tell them what it is, Tim?
1: There you go.
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1: Hello, good morning. It is Eddie E. Finally made it to the end of the work week. It's New Country 103.1, and all day today, it's all about Luke Bryan. Actually, all weekend, tapping the track.

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1: 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Lainey Wilson here. This is my new song, Phone Keys Wallet. And you heard it first right here, South Florida's New Country 103.1.

0: 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Luke Bryan is coming to the I Think Financial Amphitheater with his Word on the Street tour on Saturday, September 12th. 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

day, Pop's farm was a place to go. Load a truck up, hit the dirt road. Jumped a barbed wire, spread the word. Light the bonfire and call the girls. King in a can and a Marlboro man. Jack and Jim were a few good men. 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Better watch out for the boys in blue. And all this small town, he said, she said. 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You better mind your business, man. Watch your mouth. 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I'm tired of talking, man. Y'all ain't listening to more dope.

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going to kick off your 11 o'clock hour. Got Dierks Bentley, Blake Shelton. 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

So next Saturday, going to do a little tailgating. But then when you walk up to the gate, those people to your right, to your left that paid to get in, you're going to laugh and go, yeah, I won these babies. Tapping the track to Luke Bryan. Get ready. 6 minutes away.

0: Hey, it's Tim and Chelsea. 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Tomorrow morning, 6 a.m. kicks off. 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
1: 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Anytime you hear Luke Bryan, just tap the track.
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0: There was your Tap the Track chance, Luke Bryan. Anytime you hear him all day today, Saturday, Sunday, and Monday, we're trying to give out 5 pairs of tickets to go to a show next weekend. Now, that was Luke Bryan all by himself. 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

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Maybe you ordered out because it's payday. Good for you. Hope you have a little room on your plate for some Luke Bryan tickets. 6 minutes away, tapping the track.

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So drinks on me. Anybody that's in this studio in 30 seconds. Yep. I mean, nobody's going to get in here that fast. I knew I'd get my way out of that. It's Eddie E. It's New Country 103.1.

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15: Hey, everybody, this is Zach Top, and this is my song, South of Sanity.

All right, your next 15 minutes. Ella Langley choosing Texas. We tap the track to Luke Bryan, throw a Chris Young in there. First, let's do some Stella before we do Ella. On a track.

0: Hey, it's Tim and Chelsea. Do not miss it. Tomorrow morning, 6 a.m. kicks off Tap the Track for Luke Bryan Labor Day weekend.
1: We've got your chance at a pair of tickets. We have five pairs of tickets all weekend long. Anytime you hear Luke Bryan, just tap the track.
0: It all starts at 6 a.m. tomorrow morning with Tim and Chelsea.

Thank you to Tara listening to us in Hope Sound at work on New Country 103.1. It is Eddie E. She wanted to choose in Texas. She's on her lunch hour. She said she sang this at karaoke this week. I would have liked to hear that. She goes, no, you don't. We're going to tap the track right after this song to Luke Bryan.

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1: Hey, what's up? It's Jelly Roll. Here's my brand new song, Hands Up. And you heard it first right here. 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

0: The Turnpike Troubadours. They're going to be coming down south on Friday, October 23rd, War Memorial Auditorium in Fort Lauderdale. A pretty cool band if you have not seen them. I've looked up a handful of their performances. I wouldn't mind driving down there. You want to pick me up? I'll go. But hey, you got to win these tickets first. They're on the New Country 103.1 app. We got a pretty cool old school banner of Turnpike Troubadours live on tour. I want you to click on that in the contest page.
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of the track to Luke Bryan. Five pairs of tickets. Would you like a pair? Well, keep doing what you're doing then. Anytime you hear Luke Bryan throughout your Labor Day weekend, is there a chance you'll hear him again this hour? Yes, 100% chance.

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Luke Bryan is coming to the I Think Financial Amphitheater with his Word on the Street tour on Saturday, September 12th. 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We've got 5 pairs of tickets to give away. 5 winners heading to see Luke live. 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

Got Luke Bryan coming next weekend. Five pairs of tickets we're giving out. 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

thank you to our first responders, members of our military. It is Eddie E. today saying hello to our active members and our veterans of the United States Air Force. Thank you for listening to New Country 103.1. She said.

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I'll give you the heads up right now. You will get Luke Bryan to tap the track to in about 6 minutes. 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Are you one?

Tim and Chelsea going to enjoy Labor Day weekend also. They'll come back on Tuesday. And then Man from Florida, 8 o'clock the rest of that week. Tim McGraw tickets.

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0: Hey, it's Tim and Chelsea. 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Tomorrow morning, 6 a.m. kicks off. Tap the Track for Luke Bryan Labor Day weekend.
1: We've got your chance at a pair of tickets. We have five pairs of tickets all weekend long. Anytime you hear Luke Bryan, just tap the track.
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1: Hey, what's up? It's Jelly Roll. Here's my brand new song, Hands Up. And you heard it first right here. South Florida's new country 103.1. Let me

darling. Hey, look, I know it's Friday. We got Labor Day in front of us. But don't forget now, next weekend, Tim and Chelsea, they got Tim McGraw tickets for you. 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

0: is turning up the volume for one of the biggest nights in country music. 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

Wetzel and Ella Langley were like the biggest things on the planet. They actually did a song together. They were like, you know what? Let's get back in the studio. That was Jaded, their latest. 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
1: Hey, y'all. Lainey Wilson here. This is my new song, Phone Keys Wallet. And you heard it first right here, South Florida's New Country 103.1.

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It's so good. Lainey Wilson, Chef's Kiss with John Mayer on the electric guitar, Phone Keys Wallet, New Country 103.1. Happy Labor.

0: 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You tap that track like it is your full-time job. Anytime we play Luke Bryan all Labor Day weekend, get a chance to win one of five pairs of tickets to see Luke next weekend at the I Think Financial Amphitheater.
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on New Country 103.1. And when I do, you tap that track on the New Country 103.1 app, get yourself another entry to win one of five pairs of tickets to see Luke Bryan at the I Think Financial Amphitheater next weekend.

0: Hey, it's Tim and Chelsea. 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Tomorrow morning, 6 a.m. kicks off. Tap the track for Luke Bryan Labor Day weekend.
1: We've got your chance to add a pair of tickets. 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

Shay coming up in less than 10 minutes on New Country 103.1. You know, Dan and Shay also going to be at the I Think Financial Amphitheater. 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We.

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1: 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Turnpike North, an accident just before Southern Boulevard. I-95 North, an accident reported just before Palm Beach Lakes Boulevard. And another on the approach to Indian Town Road with heavy traffic back to Donald Ross Road. I-95 South, an accident on the approach to Blue Heron Boulevard with heavy traffic back to North Lake Boulevard. In West Palm Beach, 441 North, an accident at Southern Boulevard. And another just before Glades Road. Hillsborough Boulevard West, an accident just after Dixie Highway, and in Broward, University Drive South, an accident at McNabb Road. 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I'm Sharina.
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15: From the WPBF 25 First Warning Weather Center, I'm Chief Certified Meteorologist Chris Martinez with a look at South Florida's certified most accurate forecast. Tonight, we'll get down to temperatures into the upper 70s, partly cloudy skies. And then as we head near Saturday, high temperatures low to mid 90s, scattered showers and storms in the afternoon.
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And you could win one of five pairs of tickets to see Luke Bryan at the I Think Financial Amphitheater next weekend.

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0: Luke Bryan will be singing that to you at the I Think Financial Amphitheater next weekend, and we want you in this weekend. It is a Tap the Track Challenge all Labor Day weekend to win one of five pairs of tickets, all right? Here's the deal. 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
2: 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Turnpike South, an accident just beyond PGA Boulevard. I-95 North, still reporting an accident on the first Indian Town Road. I-95 South, an accident on the exit ramp to 45th Street. Another on the first 10th Avenue North. And a third just after Palmetto Park Road. Southern Boulevard East, an accident on the first Benoist Farms Road. With heavy traffic back to Lyons Road. 441 North, an accident reported just after Hillsborough Boulevard. And another at Glades Road, and in Broward, Atlantic Boulevard East, an accident at Coral Springs Drive. 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
2: South Florida weather tonight, cloudy skies that eventually come partly cloudy after midnight. A stray shower or thunderstorm is also possible. A low of 79. Tomorrow, partly cloudy early, then scattered thunderstorms developing in the afternoon. A high of 87 and a low of 77. And Sunday, partly cloudy with afternoon showers or thunderstorms and the occasional shower overnight. A high of 89 and a low of 77.
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1: 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And when I do, you tap that track on the New Country app, you could win Luke Bryan.

another show next weekend at the I Think Financial Amphitheater. Wouldn't be the same without you. Luke Bryan going to be singing to you. Want you there. Keep tapping the track on the New Country 103.1 app anytime we plan this weekend. I'm going to play a lot of Luke Bryan for you, all right? Tap the track. Get yourself qualified. It's that easy. It's kind of like a game, right?

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1: 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Turnpike South, an accident just beyond PGA Boulevard. I-95 North, still reporting an accident on the first Indian Town Road. I-95 South, an accident on the exit ramp to 45th Street. Another on the first 10th Avenue North. And a third just after Palmetto Park Road. Southern Boulevard East, an accident on the approach of Benoist Farms Road. With heavy traffic back to Lyons Road. 441 North, an accident reported just after Hillsborough Boulevard. And another at Glades Road, and in Broward, Atlantic Boulevard East, an accident at Coral Springs Drive. 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
12: From the WPBF 25 First Warning Weather Center, I'm Chief Certified Meteorologist Chris Martinez with a look at South Florida's certified most accurate forecast. Tonight, we'll get down to temperatures into the upper 70s, partly cloudy skies. And then as we head near Saturday, high temperatures low to mid 90s, scattered showers and storms in the afternoon.
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0: Cohn sings that live. You know the other Luke. Luke Bryan, going to be at the I Think Financial Amphitheater next weekend, and we got five pairs of tickets to give you. You hear us making a big deal about it. It is a big deal. You tap that track on the New Country 103.1 mobile app all weekend. It is a Luke Bryan Labor Day Tap the Track Challenge to win one of five pairs of tickets.
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2: 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Turnpike South, an accident just beyond PGA Boulevard. I-95 North, still reporting an accident on the first Indian Town Road. I-95 South, an accident on the exit ramp to 45th Street. Another on the approach to 10th Avenue North. And a third just after Palmetto Park Road. Southern Boulevard East, an accident on the approach to Benoist Farms Road. With heavy traffic back to Lyons Road. 441 North, an accident reported just after Hillsborough Boulevard. And another at Glades Road, and in Broward, Atlantic Boulevard East, an accident at Coral Springs Drive. 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
2: 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South Florida weather tonight, cloudy skies that eventually become partly cloudy after midnight. A stray shower or thunderstorm is also possible. A low of 79. Tomorrow, partly cloudy early, then scattered thunderstorms developing in the afternoon. A high of 87 and a low of 77. And Sunday, partly cloudy with afternoon showers or thunderstorms and the occasional shower overnight. A high of 89 and a low of 77.
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Luke Bryan is coming up two songs away, less than 10 minutes on New Country 103.1. When Luke sings, tap the track on the New Country app to win one of five pairs of tickets to see him next weekend. Take my-

singing that back to Luke Bryan. You're going to lose your voice next weekend at the Deontay Financial Amphitheater. Tap the track all Labor Day weekend to win one of five pairs of tickets to see him. All right, make sure you've got that new Country 103.1 mobile app ready to go, and you are tapping the track.

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1: 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Turnpike South, an accident just beyond PGA Boulevard. I-95 North, still reporting an accident on the approach to Indiantown Road. I-95 South, an accident on the exit ramp to 45th Street. Another on the approach to 10th Avenue North. And a third just after Palmetto Park Road. Southern Boulevard East, an accident on the approach to Benoist Farms Road. With heavy traffic back to Lyons Road. 441 North, an accident reported just after Hillsborough Boulevard. And another at Glades Road and in Broward, Atlantic Boulevard East, an accident at Coral Springs Drive. 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
9: What's up? It's Morgan Wallen here, and this is my new song, Been By Now.

Johnson. I'm doing some back-to-back Lukes. Luke Combs and then Luke Bryan. You know what to do when Luke Bryan plays. Tap the track on the New Country app to win free tickets.

0: right, look, I know the focus right now is Luke Bryan and Labor Day weekend. I get it. It's New Country 103.1, but I just want to remind you, okay, because I want you ready for it next weekend or next week. Every day next week, Tuesday through Friday, Tim and Chelsea have Tim McGraw tickets. 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
2: 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Turnpike South, an accident just beyond Beeline Highway with heavy traffic back to PGA Boulevard. I-95 North, an accident on the Persilinton Boulevard. And still reporting an accident on the approach Indian Town Road. I-95 South, an accident at Griffin Road, has traffic backed up to 595. In Boca, 441 South, an accident at Kimberly Boulevard. And in Broward, Sunrise Boulevard West, an accident on the approach to Northwest 34th Ave. This traffic is service of Massage Envy and the Traffic Center. 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
2: South Florida weather tonight, cloudy skies that eventually come partly cloudy after midnight. A stray shower or thunderstorm is also possible. A low of 79. Tomorrow, partly cloudy early, then scattered thunderstorms developing in the afternoon. A high of 87 and a low of 77. And Sunday, partly cloudy with afternoon showers or thunderstorms and the occasional shower overnight. A high of 89 and a low of 77.
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19: Hey, y'all, this is Graylin James, and this is my new single, Water at a Wedding.

day, Potts Farm was a place to go. 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Jack and Jim were a few good men. 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Y'all ain't listening.

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1: All right, let's do this. The top six songs as voted on by you. I'm Randy, and let's jump right into it. It's song number six, Zach Top, South of Sanity. It's New Country, 103.1.

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We are into it, a long Labor Day weekend, and thanks for taking us along. New Country 103.1. Hey there, I'm Randy. Tim and Chelsea are going to be back next week, man, from Florida, too, for those Tim McGraw tickets, so you'll want to be here next week after Labor Day with New Country 103.1.

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Hey, whiskey.

0: Hey, it's Tim and Chelsea. Do not miss it. Tomorrow morning, 6 a.m. kicks off. Tap the Track for Luke Bryan Labor Day weekend.
1: We've got your chance at a pair of tickets. We have 5 pairs of tickets all weekend long. Anytime you hear Luke Bryan, just tap the track.
0: It all starts at 6 a.m. tomorrow morning with Tim and Chelsea.

to Ella Langley. We got you covered here. New Country 103.1. Appreciate you having us on. I got music requested from Corey Kent, Okeechobee. Do it after Ella Langley.

0: Did you get your tap in? I hope you did. Open up that New Country 103.1 app right now. There's seconds left to tap, tap, tap, tap, tap. Whenever you hear a Luke Bryan song all weekend long, your tickets for Luke Bryan, I Think Financial Amphitheater, September the 12th. And there's plenty more taps to get all weekend long. 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

afternoon. I just kept getting alerts about the Lindsay Clancy case. If you guys been following this one, I don't know. I'm emotionally exhausted over the whole thing. 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

nights, giving thanks to the inventor of the screened-in porch that keeps the skaters away. Ow! New Country